but I refuse to let you go. If I have to cry and plead for your sympathy.

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Lord of mercy.

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Tom, Tom, the Piper's son, he was there with me. I rode through the valley with the princess by my side. I did the reggae last night with the princess.

underestimate me greatly. 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Got another trench coat, let me hit my nigga, pick it up. I hit him like, what up? He laughing hysterically.

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2: 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Yeah, that last one. Yes. I'm in the playground right now, but I had to fucking send a message. Interrupt my goddamn workout to tell you.
3: Y'all.

is Greta Thunberg. I am 15 years old. I speak on behalf of Climate Justice Now. We have to speak clearly. Climate Justice Now. We have not come here to beg world leaders to care. You have ignored us in the past and you will ignore us again. We have run out of excuses and we

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Even that burden you leave to us children. But I don't care about being popular.

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We have come here to let you know that change is coming, whether you like it or not. We children are doing this because we want our hopes and dreams back. Whether you like it or not.

0: I'm on that minor threat. I'm on that fine piece. You on that fine meth. I'm on that insects trilling. Dandelion stem in his fist with the head missing. Into the mess willing.
1: When I was 17, I was on that doomsday. Hiding from the outside. Buried in that loose leaf. You was on that loose lips. I was on that ruthless. You was on that useless. I was on that truth.

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I'm on that matador, I'm on that bullfight, you on that bullshit, I'm on that dirt bike. I'm on that 12 o'clock, you on that road rash, you on that credit line. I'm on that cold cash, you made the stock crash, I took that stock up, you on that pitfall, I'm on that good life.

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Bam a lamb, oh Black Betty. Bam a lamb, oh Black Betty. Bam a lamb, little thing went blind. Bam a lamb, a little thing went blind. Bam a lamb, the city wasn't none of mine. Bam a lamb, the city wasn't none of mine. Bam a lamb, what about a Black Betty? Bam a lamb, what about a Black Betty? Bam a lamb, oh Black Betty. Bam a lamb, oh Black Betty. Bam a lamb, look at yonder Black Betty. Bam a lamb, jump steady, Black Betty. Bam a lamb, run yonder Black Betty. 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Bam a lamb, eh Black Betty. Bam a lamb, eh Black Betty. Bam a lamb, look at yonder Black Betty.

0: never seen
1: 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There comes a time when you've got to have change. But very seldom do you have this type of change. This is simply a tall, handsome, good-looking dude. The girls know who he is. Who is he, girls?
2: Sweet Charles.
1: Who?
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But most these niggas never had one. I'm speeding down the highway looking for grand outcome. My daddy moved back to Japan.